0: Hobby in the Dark. What a tune that is. It really is. Before that, Years and Years and Shine. Welcome to part two of today's edition of the Ops Breakfast. David looking after things. Coming up, how much do you reckon parents spend throughout the summer for childcare?
1: I had no choice but to hear you. You stated your case. Time and

still love it. Stereophonics, the bartender and the thief. We are going to be saying goodbye to Gibraltar soon. They're going to be heading off doing their thing with the breakfast show. Jacob is in looking after breakfast, then Ginny in for the rest of the week.

Dua Lipa, that is Houdini on The Breakfast Show, BFBS Soulsby playing. Good morning. Good morning. It's The Breakfast Show. It's Matt Gibbs here with you. Start of another week. Monday, 20th of July, 2026 today. Hope you're all good. Hope you had a good weekend. Hopefully, loads of fun and games over the weekend. Enjoying the sunshine as well. Been nice and warm over the weekend. Going to be much the same today, actually. Not quite as warm as it has been, though. I have to say, I got in the car this morning, and I did have to stick the heating on just a little bit. Just a few notches of heating this morning, because first thing, it was pretty chilly, but it's going to be nice and warm once again, and I think a little bit more comfortable than it has been, which is what I'm all for. 26 degrees the highs today, and yeah, another lovely week ahead. A bit more cloud than we've had, but other than that, it's going to be a lovely week. And what have you got planned for the week? Are the kids being broken up for school? Is it the last few days of term at the moment? I know a load of schools finishing this week, some tomorrow, some Wednesday, some even last Friday. So schools very much starting to split up for summer, and that means maybe the great getaway's on the way. You're off on holiday. You can let me know what you're up to this week, salisbury.plane@bfbs.com. Also, of course, if you had a good weekend, anything mad. Did you stay up late and watch the World Cup final last night? It went to extra time. I turned it off when it went to extra time because I was like, I just need the sleep. As much as I would love to watch the World Cup final, I just needed that sleep. So I turned it off. So I'm catching up with what went on in that final half an hour and the final stages of the World Cup for 2026. We'll do our final World Cup date this morning after 7:30. I'll keep you up to date with everything that's gone on. And of course, later on in the show as well, Clue Are You? We'll have some fresh new music and we'll have loads of great tunes and random nonsense like we get every single morning on The Breakfast Show. And it's all after this. Great tune that's going to sound good first thing on Monday morning. It's from Hugel and it's called Moving to the Sun.

That's Ugal with Moving to the Sun on The Breakfast Show, coming up to 20 to 7. And don't forget, massive breakfast belter coming up. And the one today you're going to particularly enjoy. I'll get it on for you in the next 10.

Superman Lovers and that Starlight on The Breakfast Show on BFBS Souls. We're playing, we'll get Biffy on for you in a little bit. But first, what I want to do is I want to play you a big breakfast belter. Now, last week on the show, we finished the week with Technotronic and Pump Up the Jam. Massive tune for a Friday, by the way. And I had the words The Jam in there, didn't I? So I thought for Monday morning, start of a new week, this might sound good as your breakfast belter. The Jam, Town Called Malice, on The Breakfast Show on BFBS.

What a great belter for Monday morning. The Jam, Town Called Malice on The Breakfast Show, coming up to 6.48 now. And, of course, we'll go again at the same time tomorrow with Tuesday's belter. And you can pick it. You can pick it. All you got to do is find a track that somehow connects into The Jam with Town Called Malice. If you can think of anything, you can email it through salisbury.plane@bfbs.com. We might just play your belter tomorrow morning.

Spliffy Gyro and Many of Horror on The Breakfast Show. BFBS Souls, we're playing 8 minutes to 7 now. Just to remind you, there is a open day happening at the fire station in Salisbury on Saturday from 10 a.m. till 4 p.m. Always good to go along to stuff like this if you're interested in just work, seeing how things work behind the scenes, right? So it's absolutely free to go along. There will be a free fire engine simulator. There'll be a firehouse experience. You can have a go at CPR, do all that kind of stuff. A throw line experience as well. It's this Saturday at Salisbury Fire Station from 10 a.m. till 4 p.m. It is their open day. Right, Chaka Khan and Snoop Dogg. That brand new track on the way after this from Sabrina.

Sabrina Carpenter Espresso on The Breakfast Show. BFBS Souls, we're playing 5 to 7 now on Monday morning. Still to go, music from the Arctic Monkeys, Zara Larsson coming up as well. Plus the final World Cup date just after 7.30 this morning. We'll wrap up everything. I'm sure you know who's won by now. If you don't, it will be covered in your latest Forces news in just a second. But to take you there, this from Chaka Khan, Snoop Dogg, brand new. This is called Boogies in My Soul. This should make you feel good first thing.

the Arctic Monkeys, Mardi Bum on The Breakfast Show. BFBS Souls will be playing 13 minutes past 7 on Monday, 20th of July, 2026. Hope you're good. Hope you've woken up well. Another sunny day for us. Well into this heat wave now. I think 2 weeks. I think it's been 2 weeks since we've had any rain. 26 degrees the highs today, slightly cooler than it has been, but still sunny throughout the day, which is lovely. What have you got planned for the day? You can let me know. Salisbury.plane@bfbs.com. Come and say hello this morning. Today, though, 20th of July. What's happening today? Well, it's National Moon Day today. So there you go. If you're fascinated with some stargazing, should be a clear night. You can check it all out a little bit later on and celebrate the moon. Also today, chess lovers rejoice. It's International Chess Day as well. I don't mind a bit of chess, but I'm really bad at it. Really bad at it. Just don't get the rules. Find it a little bit dull. Can't really hold my attention, to be honest. Just wish that I could play it as well. World Jump Day as well today. And National Lollipop Day as well. But what is happening in your world? That's what I want to know this morning. What have you got planned for the week? Are you off on your holidays? Are the kids breaking up for school? Let me know. Salisbury.plane@bfbs.com. Loads coming up on the show this morning, including a World Cup date, the final ever won this morning. We'll get into it just after 7:30. Also, music from Teddy Swims on the way. We're going to get on Olivia Dean for you in a bit as well. And of course, later on in the show, Clue Are You? It's all on your breakfast show this morning, 14 minutes past 7.

0: Zara Larsson, Pink Pantheress, that is Midnight Sun on The Breakfast Show. Just taking a little look at the roads this morning, and at the moment it's all looking okay. A little bit of traffic on the A303 as you go past Stonehenge, but apart from that, it is looking all good. If you do spot anything this morning out on the roads, let me know. I can help spread the word. You can text us 07740 377 377. 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

Teddy Swims, Bad Dreams on The Breakfast Show, BFBS, Salisbury Plain. Loads going on then, because we are getting into that stage now. We're heading towards the summer holidays, of course, and things going on locally, including a car boot sale and charity open day happening this Saturday at Durrington Club. It's from midday through till pretty late, actually. £10 for a pitch for car boot. And then it's bingo, raffle. There's loads going on, including a barbecue, craft fair and live music as well. So go along to Durrington Club this Saturday from midday for their car boot sale and charity open day, obviously raising money for charity.

It's Olivia Dean, Man I Need, 25 past 7. 104 games at this year's World Cup, the most ever. And after 6 weeks of football, which feels like it went really quick, actually, it's all come to an end last night with the World Cup final. I will kind of recap what's gone on over the past 6 weeks and, of course, talk to you about last night's final in our final World Cup date, which is coming up after your latest news headlines. Also have a little look at how we're feeling a few days on from England getting knocked out as well. How do we feel after the final last night? And, of course, the bronze medal match that happened over the weekend. It's all on the way when we do our final World Cup date. First, though, Alison Limerick, Where Love Lives on BFBS.

0: It's Madonna, and that is Dansteria on BFBS Souls. We're playing fresh from her performance at the World Cup final last night, of course. Madonna, I don't know if you saw it, right? The most weird thing. Being driven around in like a little buggy by Ronaldo and Ronaldinho. And then there's just Madonna in the background. I mean, it was weird, wasn't it?
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0: Not sure entirely how the halftime show went down. I mean, I thought it was a little bit weird, I'm not going to lie. I thought Justin Bieber kind of, like, killed the atmosphere, to be honest. It was really, really quite depressing. But less about that and more about what actually happened over the weekend. We knew we had Spain and Argentina in the World Cup final, and therefore France took on England in the third place final, which is just a horrific name for a game. And that took place Saturday night at 10 p.m. Now, I tuned into this, shocked to see at halftime that it was 4-0. 4-0 to England. And then the game, like, finished 6-4, the most ridiculous game, but England winning that match and becoming the third place team at the World Cup. It's the best finish for England at a World Cup since 1966, after winning that third place final. It was a crazy game. Certainly much better than the World Cup final that was yesterday. Argentina doing what Argentina do best slash worst, which is just frustrate the opponent, do loads of fouls. That's pretty much what they were up to for most of the game. And luckily for everybody, after extra time, Spain got the goal and won 1-0. So Spain, the winners of the World Cup, beating Argentina in the final. And it does feel good to see and to hear, because I have to say, let's be honest, it's kind of the dark arts we don't want to see in football. Football won yesterday with Spain winning the World Cup. So after 104 games, it is over for 2026 and the World Cup. And congratulations to your winners, which is Spain.
1: 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There's no seats,

0: fading your way.
1: It's George Ezra, that's Paradise on BFBS. And after all that talk about the World Cup, I did think that it would probably be good to just give a highlight of mine. I think we'll always remember where we were when we had to stay up till 2 a.m. on a Sunday night, Monday morning, to watch England versus Mexico and how unpleasant the whole thing was, but England managing to win 3-2. And of course, that interview afterwards.
2: Unbelievable support. We had to fight. We had to find something. And it was one of those days that the ref gave a lot against us.
1: Yeah, there you go. I mean, we'll always remember that moment, won't we?
3: 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Travel. Travel.
1: Definitely my highlight, staying up to a ridiculous time in the morning and then literally leaving after the game just to go to work. It was crazy. But that's the World Cup done. On with the usual stuff now and a look at the road. Centre of Luggershaw looking a little bit busy. A303, that's between the Countess roundabout for Amesbury and the Longbarrow roundabout for Winterbourne Stoke. It's really busy along there. And then further on down, further west, after Winterbourne Stoke, there's more traffic on the A303 as well. That's about it, though, this morning. If you do spot anything else, of course, you can text us 07740 377 377. Start your message with the letters SP. And don't go anywhere, because music from Stella Lefty on the way. Plus, we'll be hearing about Bulford's church renovation. It's all coming up.
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0: Stella Lefty, and that is Boston on The Breakfast Show, BFBS Salisbury Plain. We'll play you Lily Allen in a second. I've got Tom Grennan on the way before 8 o'clock this morning as well. First, though, you may have seen that Bulford Church, here in Bulford, of course, was busy undergoing renovations for some time, and it's recently been completed. I met Padre Gary Birch there so he could show me around and tell me about the work that's been done.
1: So there's a cycle of works for MOD buildings, which includes the garrison churches, and the garrison churches on Salisbury Plain training area are going through that now. St. Barbara's in Lark Hill has had some work done, and then over the last couple of years there's been a big renovation here at St. George's, which has included a whole new electric system, whole new heating, new boiler system, a whole new roof. All of the windows have been cleaned, and some of them, particularly the big circle window at the west end, has been removed piece by piece. And lead has been replaced, the glass has been cleaned, and it's been put back in. The flooring, some of that had to come up as well, the parquet flooring, it's all been cleaned, renovated. And so there's been a lot of work taking place here in the Garrison Church over the last 2 years where it's been out of action. So it's great to have the church. So as the cycle of works continue, they've moved on to St. Patrick's Church in Tidworth. So every Sunday morning, there's a Catholic Mass takes place at 9:30 here every Sunday. But we're also using it for baptisms, weddings, and I suspect funerals at some point. And so we're starting to get into using it again as chaplains across the plain. But not just for liturgical things. This is one of the biggest buildings that will hold a unit and the most soldiers in this area. And so the chaplain working alongside the commanding officer or his unit, they might decide that we'll have some time in the church where they can do presentations, town halls, some teaching perhaps, and bring the whole unit together in one place. And so we want units to be using this premises as much as they possibly can. As I say, it's one of the biggest spaces to be able to bring that number of people together. And so whether it's teaching on values and standards that the chaplain might do, or some character development sessions, or whether it's the commanding officer wanting to address his whole unit, we want the units to use this building. And so we encourage them to speak to their chaplain and find out when the church is available to be used, and come and use this space.
0: Padre Gary Birch there talking about the renovation of St. George's Church in Bulford. To keep an eye, you can check it out, by the way. We've got a little video showing some of it and some photos as well on the BFBS Salisbury Plain Facebook page. You can check that out right now. And remember, if you want to get involved with the church, go along and do something there. Get in touch with your chaplain. Right, Lily Allen for you now. Not Fair on BFBS. 10 to 8 now. Oh, he-

Tom Grennan, that's Shadow Boxing on The Breakfast Show. BFBS Souls be playing the Sisters coming up in a second. Easy to say this morning on a Monday. Jazzy and Spirits coming up as well. Plus, of course, we are going to get into Clue Are You a little bit later on. I give you a clue, leads to the name of a band or artist. Who is it today? Give you the clue after 8 o'clock this morning.

It's the Scissor Sisters. That is I Don't Feel Like Dancing on The Breakfast Show on BFBS Souls. We'll be playing 7 minutes past eight now. It's Matt Gibson with you for The Breakfast Show. Hope you're good. It is Monday, 20th of July. Monday again. Feels like a weird Monday, though, because, like, school very nearly out for all the kids. It's coming up to the summer holidays. Weather's great outside. Roads looking a little bit quieter than they normally were as kids start to break up for school. It's all that kind of stuff at the moment. Feels like proper summer holiday vibes at the moment. And the weather going to be much like that today. Sunny throughout the day. 26 degrees the highs today. I think 26 is like perfect. I think that's not too hot. That's not too cool. I just think it's right in the middle. That is where we want it, around 26. Let's just keep it there. If we can keep it there till like the end of September, I think we'll all be happy. The odd shower here and there to make the grass look a little bit less, brown, I guess. I mean, the just looking outside of our studios here in Bulford, you can see that it is, I mean, it's pretty bad, isn't it? The grass everywhere, just struggling with the lack of rain. So, won't be long, and I'm sure there'll be some more showers. Might have to wait a couple of weeks, but we'll be in winter before you know it, just complaining about the amount of rain. So, just enjoy it while it's here. Enjoy the sunshine, enjoy the summer. And of course, with all the talk about Spain in the World Cup, winning that last night, we've forgotten to even mention that we've got a new Prime Minister today. Andy Burnham going to be the Prime Minister and appoint his cabinet staff a little bit later on. Of course, you can keep up to date with all of that during your news headlines on the hour, every hour. And we'll keep you up to date with exactly what's going on at Downing Street and in London and who the Prime Minister is. It's all going on at the moment, isn't it? Right, music going to sound great this morning. En Vogue on the way. We've got some fresh new music for you as well. And it's coming after this. Jazzy and Spirits. This is Can't Deny It.

and spirits. That is Can't Deny It on The Breakfast Show. We're talking about Spain winning the World Cup, right? I've just been looking on Instagram, right? And I've been seeing the celebrations across Spain. In particular, a load of people riding shopping trolleys down the street. I think that was in Barcelona, right? Just out of the street. 3 a.m. apparently this is happening. Still up celebrating at 3 a.m. And you know what? I see them going down the street in a shopping trolley and I just kind of think, that could have been me. Do you know, if England had just gone one step further, it could have been me at 3 o'clock in the morning going down the streets of Salisbury in a shopping trolley. I mean, maybe it's good England didn't win. Congratulations to Spain, winners of the World Cup, beating dirty Argentina.

0: on Vogue's Don't Let Go on BFBS, 16 minutes past 8. Oh, I've been talking about the World Cup and I'm trying to move on, but I've just watched the antics after the final whistle. Like, proper, like, punches thrown and stuff on the pitch from Argentinian players towards Spanish players. Like, really not something that we want to end the World Cup watching. Like, really sad to see. I don't know if you've seen the footage of that this morning. Honestly, I couldn't be happier that Spain went on to win. So sad to see that at the end of the game. If you haven't seen it, you'll see it on social media over the next few days. It really is not pleasant to see at all.
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0: I think we need to cheer ourselves up with something brand new. And this is fresh from becoming the first Australian act in history to sell out 3 headline shows at London's Alexandra Palace. Do you know who it is? It's Empire of the Sun. And today they unveil Yego. It's the first ever collaboration of their career, which is incredible because they've been around for years. And this features Latin superstar Danny Ocean. And there's another tune from the official World Cup anthem. Brand new from Empire of the Sun and Danny Ocean. This is called Yego.
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0: Right, out on the roads this morning then. Centre of Luggershaw still looking a little bit slow this morning. A303 still trouble on that section as you go past Stonehenge. There are big delays along there this morning. That's between the Longbarrow roundabout for Winterbourne Stoke and the Countess roundabout for Amesbury, and that's both ways along there, seeing quite a few delays this morning. A345, that's Salisbury Road in Amesbury, seeing delays due to temporary traffic signals and a little bit of traffic on the Packway this morning in Lark Hill. Apart from that, it is looking all clear. If you do spot anything else this morning, text us 07740 377 377. 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

Sia and Kylie, Dance Alone on The Breakfast Show, BFBS, Souls We Blame. I'll give you the clue for today's Who Are You very soon. 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Loads coming up on The Breakfast Show this morning. It is 8:26 now and it's Monday morning.

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BFBS Salisbury playing 8.36 now on Monday morning. It's time for Clue Are You? I give you a clue, leads to the name of a band or artist. Can you work out who it is today just from the clue? Here's your clue. Mediterranean fruit, great in a martini. Salisbury.plane at bfbs.com if you think you know who it is. You'll have to cast your mind back a few years. That's a clue as well. Mediterranean fruit, great in a martini. Drop us an email or jump on the Facebook page. Get in touch if you think you know who our mystery artist is today.

It's Jamelia with Superstar on The Breakfast Show. Coming up to 20 to 9 now. BFBS. Travel. And out on the roads, there's still some traffic in the centre of Luggershaw this morning. Through Tidworth as well, Pennings Road, right the way through the centre of Tidworth, looking a little bit slow this morning. There is still that traffic on the A303 this morning. That's between the Longbarrow roundabout for Winterbourne Stoke and the Countess roundabout for Amesbury. Both ways as you go past Stonehenge on the A303, looking pretty busy this morning. The A345 Salisbury Road, there's water mains work and temporary traffic signals there that are causing some delays this morning. A little bit of traffic in the centre of Lark Hill on the Packway as well. Apart from that, it is looking all clear. And if you spot anything else, you can text us 07740 377 377. Start your message with the letters SP.

Niall Horan, that's Taste So Good on The Breakfast Show. Still time for you to get involved with today's Clue Are You? I give you a clue. It leads to the name of a band or artist. I think it's tricky today. You've got to cast your mind back a little bit to work out who it is. This is the clue. Mediterranean fruit, great in a martini. That's your clue today. Mediterranean fruit, great in a martini. What do you think it is? Who is the band or artist today? Salisbury.plane@bfbs.com if you think you know. Or send us a message via the BFBS Salisbury Plane Facebook page.

Joel Corry, MK, Rita Ora, that's Drinking on BFBS Salisbury Plain. Just want to tell you that Tidworth Town Festival is happening this weekend on Saturday. It's at the Esso Field in Tidworth. There'll be loads going on from midday right the way through till 10 p.m. Free entry, family entertainment, live music, more as well. Head to the Tidworth Town Council Facebook page for all the details. But well worth going along and checking out. Always a good laugh at the Town Festival in Tidworth this year at the Esso Field this Saturday from midday. Right, Halsey now. 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

About me on The Breakfast Show. Mediterranean fruit great in a martini leads you to a artist this morning. Who is our Clue Are You artist today? I'll tell you after this from Olivia Rodrigo. This is Stupid Song.

So Olivia Rodrigo, that is Stupid Song on BFBS Salisbury Plain. We have managed to get one person get it right. Mark got it right this morning on today's Clue Are You. The clue was Mediterranean fruit, great in a martini. And Mark said, could it be 90s dance act Olive? Of course it is. Mediterranean fruit that is great in a martini. Has to be Olive, doesn't it? Well, if you said Olive for today's Clue Are You, this is You're Not Alone.

This example, that is Kickstarts on The Breakfast Show, BFBS, Salisbury Plain. Good morning. It's Matt Gibbs here with you through till 10 and then Totally Connected on the way after me this morning. Worth saying that it is the 20th of July 2026, Monday morning. And of course, the sun is shining outside once again. 26 degrees, the highs today, not too bad at all, is it? Not too bad at all. And loads going on, both across Salisbury Plain, of course. Loads of schools starting to pack down for the summer. And so the road's getting a little bit quieter, which is good. And also today, we're going to get a new Prime Minister. Andy Burnham is set to be announced as the new Prime Minister this afternoon. He'll announce his cabinet as well. We'll keep you up to date with that during the news, of course. On the hour, every hour, keeping you up to date with what's going on. I should say, though, we've got the live news channel on in the studio, and we have it on just so we can keep an eye on what's going on in case there's any kind of, like, significant breaking news that happens while we're live on the radio. And what I love about it is watching them endlessly fill. So they've got a couple of reporters, right? They're outside Downing Street now. And they're just kind of, like, chatting away and... And you have to see them, like, because they don't know. Like, we don't know when Keir Starmer's going to come out. We think it might not be till, like, 11. So they've got 2 hours of standing there just filling for time, just endlessly talking about things that may or may not happen. And I'm fascinated by it. We have to do a little bit of filling here on the radio sometimes, you know? Sometimes it needs to be done. But filling 2 hours talking about politics in Downing Street. I mean, I know they're experts, but it's got to be difficult, hasn't it? You have kept an eye on any of it, and I know over the past kind of however long, last few months, we've had many times where reporters have been outside Downing Street having to talk about the stuff that's going on because there's been so much going on in the world of politics. But today, a big, big day, and I just want to give a shout out to those reporters having to do the fill today. I think it's hard. So shout out to all of them. Packed into Downing Street today, waiting for Keir Starmer's speech and the arrival of our new Prime Minister a little later today.

It's Ariana Grande, Hate That I Made You Love Me on BFBS. 11 minutes past nine, music from Oasis on the way in a bit. First, just want to tell you that the summer holiday is very much on the way, and the AWS have got a range of different activities going on, including stuff like sports and games. 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On Monday, 3rd of August at 10:30 a.m, they are showing Toy Story 5. 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And of course, you can sign up. 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

new by Slater, and it's called Dance. Well, I don't know. I mean, listen, I'm going to say Slater, right? But there's actually three Ys in Slater. S-L-A-Y-Y-Y-T-E-R. There's not enough triple letters in words and names, are they? Like, I'm Matt with two T's. I reckon I could be three or four T's. I could just go full on. Like it anyway. New from Slater. It's called Dance. Now, a little bit of Oasis. And Liam Gallagher's pretty much confirmed that they are off on tour again next year. Rumours of performances at Man City Stadium. A few rumours about Glastonbury as well. This is Oasis, Supersonic on BFBS.

Zedd and Hayley Williams with Stay the Night on BFBS. If you're a little bit down because the World Cup has finished, then you don't need to be. You don't need to be because the sport has not finished. Just because the football's off, it doesn't mean that it's gone for good. The Premier League is going to be back before you know it. It's a month tomorrow until the Premier League returns, believe it or not. So it's a month without football and then that's back. But before that, the cricket starts this week, the 100, which is a great cricket tournament because it actually has an end. Sometimes with cricket, feels like it's never going to end, but the 100 balls, and that's your lot, and that's why I like it. So that is back starting tomorrow. The Hungarian Grand Prix is this weekend. Anthony Joshua in action for boxing, that's this weekend as well. And the Tour de France comes to its conclusion over the weekend. So if you're thinking there's no sport, you do not need to worry. There's plenty of sport, and it continues this weekend. And like I said, the cricket, the 100, starts tomorrow as well. Loads to look forward to.

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Just to remind you that the Stand Easy Veteran Hub for Tidworth is back today, 10 a.m. till midday. You can go along there, enjoy a brew and play some darts and pool and that kind of stuff, and just connect with like-minded people, really. It happens at the Ram in Tidworth, Mondays and Wednesdays and Saturdays. There's the days that it is on, and it's back this morning from 10 a.m. through till midday. I'm going to play you the K-pop Demon Hunters in a bit. I'm going to stick on Coldplay as well. And of course, Rewind still on the way too. It's after this from Somber.

0: K-pop Demon Hunters, how it's done on BFBS. Souls, we'll be playing loads still to come throughout the day here on BFBS. Keep it right here, your UK drive show back from 4 this afternoon with George Ryland, UK Afternoons with Hatch on from 1, and Totally Connected with Joe Carden is on after me from 10 o'clock this morning. Of course, before all that, we have got today's Rewind, a load of tracks that were massive in 1 year. But can you work out the mystery year today? We're kicking off with Oliver Heldens and Becky Hill. We will get into Rewind in just a second. First, let's find out what's coming up after me this morning from 10 on Totally Connected.
1: Hey, it's Joe from Totally Connected back on for the start of a new week in a bit with a little look at the world of military sport. John Knighton's going to be joining us on the show. Plus, we'll turn up the energy with a takeover track from our sister station, BFBS Beats. It's all happening. It's on the way from 10 UK time.

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0: Oliver Heldens and Becky Hill, Gecko on BFBS Souls. We're playing What's the Mystery Year on today's Rewind, though. What year were all these tunes massive? Got some clues to help you out like this. The Winter Olympics take place in Sochi in Russia in this year. Team GB win 6 medals. The Lego movie, Guardians of the Galaxy, American Sniper, all huge films in our mystery year. And in a referendum, Scotland voted against becoming an independent country by 55 to 45%.
1: In response to the referendum question, should Scotland be an independent country, we're in favour of no.
0: Yeah! What's the mystery year today?

Hozier, Take Me to Church on BFBS. 11 minutes to 10. Monday morning, we're doing Rewind. What's the mystery year today? It's the year that Prince Harry launches the Invictus Games. The first same-sex weddings take place in England and Wales as well. And David Moyes is sacked as Man United manager. What do you think the mystery year is today? It's the same year that Van Kelmont and Emma Louise had this. My head is a jungle. No.

Fankelmer and Emma Louise with My Head is a Jungle on BFBS Rewind. What's the mystery year today? It's the same year that the Football World Cup takes place in Brazil. England go out of the group stages. There you go. Makes this year look not too bad, does it? Gangnam Style becomes the first video on YouTube to get 2 billion streams in this year as well. And the Commonwealth Games take place in Glasgow. All of that happened in our mystery year today. I'll reveal that mystery year after this. Big in this year as well from 5 Seconds of Summer. This is Don't Stop.

That's 5 seconds of summer with Don't Stop, and I can tell you the mystery year today was 2014. Well done if you said that. 2014, we'll be back with another rewind at the same time tomorrow morning. Up next, Totally Connected with Joe Carden. Hatch on with your afternoon show from 1. Keep it right here on BFBS. I'll be back tomorrow morning from 6:30 for Tuesday's breakfast show. I will catch you then. Going to leave you today with Ella Henderson and Ghost. Have a great Monday, and we will speak again tomorrow morning.

Queens of the Stone Age. And No One Knows. Lovely to have your company today. We're all a little bleary-eyed today. Most people who've been following the football stayed up, I think, last night to watch the very nasty Argentina versus Spain game. I think I speak to most football fans, not Argentinian fans, but most football fans when I say, I'm glad Spain won. Look, we'll talk about that a little bit later on and the controversial halftime show. I've just thought about this because I was listening to Andrew Peach on the news talking about what happened in Kyiv yesterday. And we had Tom on, didn't we, last week, who's a journalist and author based in Kyiv, giving us a little sit rep last week. But if you missed that, and somehow I missed it earlier on, but there's been a big... it was a big night in Kyiv last night because the Ukrainian Air Force have said that there's a serious shortage of interceptor missiles, which meant none of the 23, I think it was, ballistic missiles fired by Russia at Kyiv yesterday were shot down. But as soon as I heard the story, I was just like, oh God, I hope Tom's okay, because we spoke to him yesterday about what it's like being based in Kyiv, and it's kind of a part of normal life, but every time you hear this on the news, you just think, oh, I hope the people that you know there are okay. Right, if you want to get in touch today, dead easy, rich@bfbs.com. Busy show, tell you all about it soon.

0: It's Not the UK Afternoon Show. I'm Rich. Happy Monday to you. Sun's out here in the UK. It's gorgeous. I'm expecting it to be sunny every day now when I wake up. Come on, come on. Show them.
1: This boogie's in my soul. This boogie's in my soul.
0: Chaka Khan and Snoop Dogg, Boogie's in My Soul. So how was your weekend? What did you get up to over the weekend? I'm trying to think what I did. Oh, let's talk a little bit about the halftime show. That was weird, wasn't it? It was weird. And that the players just had to wait for the show. It was like the football wasn't the main event. The main event was just, no, we're going to put a show on. It was sort of like the tail wagging the dog a bit, don't you think? But I could not quite believe when I saw Ronaldo and Ronaldinho. I don't know, it was like the weirdest Uber ever. It was like Madonna had called an Uber or something, and it just nothing. There was nothing normal about that. It just seemed so weird. Why were their tracksuits so big as well? It's just like nothing made any sense. I quite enjoyed it, but it shouldn't have. It shouldn't have happened, should it? You shouldn't have had. It was just odd. Shakira, I like the. I thought she was quite good. You know, her trying to dislocate her pelvis for 20 minutes. The had. I like the idea that Wayne Rooney as well described the whole thing as crap. Just like, yeah, lots of people talking about that in the news today. Roy Keane said of the halftime show, he said it was a bit anticlimactic, but it's always nice to see Shakira. I missed that line. Apparently that was very funny, went down really well. But yeah, it was quite odd. Right, if you want to get in touch today, tell us about your weekend. What did you get up to? Richard BFBS.com. Loads of good music coming up. This is The Last Dinner Party. Nothing Matters.

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See, I think I'm possibly in a minority in that I did enjoy the halftime show at the World Cup final. I did enjoy it. I thought it was quite good. I mean, they shouldn't have had it because it's, you can't change the sport. Just have you know, some celebrities do a bit of singing and stuff. That was a bit of a nonsense, but I actually thought it was quite good. I quite enjoyed it. What was weird, though, what was the... Just trying to think back, it's a bit like some sort of weird, crazy dream, isn't it? The Tom Cruise TED Talk was odd as well, don't you think? Suddenly Tom Cruise appearing, just like ultra confident and ultra casual. You think there's like a billion people watching him. He's just like, hey, it's Tom Cruise here. It's like, how is anyone that confident? I mean, he had no notes. He spoke for what? 10 minutes? You know, a very nuanced speech. Just kind of casual in jeans and a polo shirt, like he was about to go shopping to the range or something. Just like, the whole thing was very weird and trippy. But yeah, he just gave a TED talk for just whatever reason. Amazing, right. It's BFBS, the Forces Station. The RAF Benevolent Fund has helped an RAF serviceman put his life back together. We'll have a little report from Gemini James. We'll do that soon.

0: to Pal and China in Your Hand. It's BFBS, the Forces Station. The RAF Benevolent Fund is one of the charities supporting serving RAF personnel, veterans and their families when they face financial hardship or need extra help. When former RAF serviceman Matt Neave faced financial uncertainty following injury and major life changes, the RAF Benevolent Fund provided vital support, helping to ease pressures and enabling him to rebuild his life. Gemma Lee James spoke to Matt to find out how that support made a difference. She began by asking what inspired him to join the RAF at just 16.
1: It was something I always wanted to do because my dad actually served in the RAF. So it was kind of following in his footsteps, really. So the plan was always leave school and then join up the RAF and have a career in the RAF. So that's kind of what inspired me to join up with them. Yeah, I was stationed down at Bryce Norton as airfield support. I was doing sort of anything really related to a vehicle and aircraft, really, whether it was refueling, defueling, you know, loading, unloading, de-icers, you name it, I did it. But I was deployed on Optelec in March 2003. I went out there and part of my sort of role with that was loading those injured for repatriation back to the UK. And unfortunately, that kind of took its toll on me. In the end, I was medically discharged in 2004 then with PTSD.
2: I'm so sorry to hear what you've been through. It. Tell me, when did you first reach out to the RAF Benevolent Fund for some support?
1: So initially when I come to my discharge, I didn't really accept there was anything wrong with me, and it took me a lot of years to sort of come to terms with that. And it wasn't until 2016 where I actually sought some professional help, and that was really due to the Invictus Games. I got involved for Toronto, so they helped, along with another charity, fund my actual equipment so that I could compete, and I won a gold medal, and which was fantastic. More importantly, what the games did was it made me realise that there was a lot more people in the same situation as me. It got me thinking that perhaps I do need some help. 3 years ago, it was an accident at work. I had a small bleed on the brain, part of my nose, and I'd been restitched back on. It's left me with chronic back pain and leg injuries.
2: And this is where the fund managed to step in when, I guess, money became a real worry.
1: I took part in a trial therapy called 3MDR. At the end of that, I wasn't in a very good place. So Benevolent Fund actually funded for myself and my family for a respite break to get away, sort of reground myself, if that makes sense. Yeah, after my accident then, so I was losing earnings. My ex-wife, because she had to stay at home and care for me because I was completely immobile, the fund stepped in then and helped with grants towards the rent and other financial assistance that we needed at that time. It was getting quite stressful because I was relying heavily on my daughter to look after me and take the dog out for a walk and just simple things like that. So they sent an occupational therapist out to me to assess me. They provided me with a mobility scooter now, so that on days where I am really, really struggling, I can still keep some of my own independence. After my separation, myself and my daughter, we decided to move back up to Scotland because I'm originally from Brechin. The fund again stepped in there. Didn't have anything, no furnishings, nothing like that. And they actually provided a grant to be able to get beds, furniture, TV, and get me and my daughter set up.
2: I mean, that must have made a huge difference, that little bit of support that you had. What is one of the biggest misconceptions people have about asking the RAF Benevolent Fund for help?
1: It certainly used to be in my days that the RAF Benevolent Fund was only for looking after officers, when that's not the case. They're there for the whole RAF family, and it's not just the serving person they're there for as well, it's the dependents they're there for. They'll help port things like funerals and bereavement costs, further education, employment.
2: If there is somebody that is listening to BFBS right now that's struggling financially or maybe finding life just that little bit difficult, what would you say to them?
1: Ask the RAF Benevolent Fund for help. You can even go online now, there's something called the Lightning Reach portal, and even for small grants up to £750, it's a quick online form, so you don't even need to speak to someone over the phone. Don't be too proud. Even if it's not financial, you just need information to get what benefits you're entitled to, or you need a little bit of support. Just don't be too proud. Just contact them.
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0: Gonna miss watching the football on the telly. Now what? Ah, so I forgot. Football season starts in about 4 weeks.
1: Crazy, isn't it?
0: Huge day in British politics as well today. Andy Burnham moves into number 10. Now what? King of the North. He's living down south. Adam Gilchrist from our news department is coming in quite soon, in about 20 minutes. We're going to ask him, basically, what's happened so far and what can we expect to hear over the next, 24 hours? Because he's got to he's got to tell us what's going on, hasn't he? He's also got to announce his cabinet. Loads of stuff going on. I'm not sure what he said at the moment. He's just done his big speech outside number 10. We'll find out more from Adam in about 20 minutes.

WFBS, the Forces Station. We'll get some news in about 10. We'll have Adam Gilchrist in from Forces News very soon. Talk us through what's happening at number 10 today. And we've also got, of course, because it's Monday, a Monday Hero Quiz. We'll do that in about 25.

Spirit BS, the Forces Station. It's not the UK afternoon show. If you want to say hi, rich@bfbs.com. Or if you want to say hi to someone else, you can also do that as well. I'm up for that.

0: It's always funny, isn't it, when you talk about stuff off air and wonder what it would be like if you said it on air. Me and Adam both saying we wished Argentina had won the World Cup. Or worse to that effect. Right.
1: Or not.
0: Right, it's not the UK Afternoon Show. It's Monday, the 20th of July. It's a huge day in British politics today. Andy Burnham, the King of the North, has officially become the new Prime Minister. Adam Gilchrist is with us from Forces News. So, what's happened so far today?
2: Well, we've lost a Prime Minister and gained one. That's how it works, isn't it? Through the revolving door
0: been
2: at number 10.
0: Been subbed.
2: So, yeah, first off, Sir Keir Starmer came out. He did his podium address. He said it's been great seeing everything happen and he's proud of his achievements. He didn't list very many, but still, I'm sure he's got a few in his back pocket. Off to Buckingham Palace he went to formally resign. And then, excuse me, and then Andy Burnham then is driven to Buckingham Palace, sees the King. We get a still photo of them shaking hands, but we don't get to see what they actually say to each other or hear what they say to each other. Then he goes back to Downing Street, strides up Downing Street, massive applause from all his fans, from the civil servants, from his aides.
0: There's loads of people there, wasn't there?
2: There were lots.
0: I don't remember seeing that before previously. I mean, look, we've had a lot of it. We've seen a lot of prime ministers being kind of sworn in, the equivalent of being sworn in. But I don't remember seeing lots of people lining the streets.
2: Not that many, no. I think there have been quite a few, but yeah, he did seem to have massed ranks, but then he had a lot of MPs

So what do you think now? Do you like that? First one of the week, fresh new music. Medusa and Khalid and Weekend. If you want to vote for it, bfbs.com/music. We'll have another one tomorrow. We've got Adele coming up. This is Gracie Abrams.

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It's George Redlake with you. 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

Well, what's been going on since we last caught up? The World Cup's finished. Congratulations to Spain. I think some worthy winners there for the World Cup football. It was definitely a tense game. Also, congratulations to England for getting the highest they have since 1966. Third place. It isn't bad, is it? You know, we all wanted to win. We all thought it was coming home, but this was